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got to learn your business. Take a trip to East and West. You find out you don't know anything. Everything's getting tired of you. Sometimes you have to look and listen. 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Little knowledge is better.